0: başlıyorum ben Victor'a.
1: Pray, my sisters and brothers, that my sacrifice and yours may be acceptable to God, the Almighty Father.
2: Lord, accept the sacrifice in your hands, pray for your glory and sin, for our good and of all his holy church.
1: O God, who by the wonderful exchange effected in this sacrifice, have made us partakers of the one supreme Godhead, grant, we pray, that as we have come to know your truth, we may make it ours by a worthy way of life. We make this prayer through Christ our Lord. Amen. Amen. The Lord be with you.
2: And with your spirit.
1: Lift up your hearts.
2: We lift them up to the Lord.
1: Let us give thanks to the Lord our God.
2: It is right and just.
1: It is truly right and just, our duty and our salvation, at all times to acclaim you, O Lord, but in this time above all to laud you yet more gloriously when Christ our Passover has been sacrificed. For with the old order destroyed, a universe cast down is renewed, and integrity of life is restored to us in Christ. Therefore, overcome with paschal joy, every land, every people exults in your praise, and even the heavenly powers with the angelic hosts sing together the unending hymn of your glory as they acclaim. Holy, holy, holy Lord, God of hosts, heaven and earth are full of your glory. Hosanna in the highest. Blessed is he who comes in the name of the Lord. Hosanna in the highest. We pray Eucharistic prayer number 3. You are indeed holy, O Lord, and all you have created rightly gives you praise. For through your Son, our Lord Jesus Christ, by the power and working of the Holy Spirit, you give life to all things and make them holy, and you never cease to gather a people to yourself, so that from the rising of the sun to its setting, a pure sacrifice may be offered to your name. Therefore, O Lord, we humbly implore you, by the same Spirit, graciously make holy these gifts we brought to you for consecration, that they may become the body and blood of your Son, our Lord Jesus Christ, at whose command we celebrate these mysteries. For on the night he was betrayed, he himself took bread, and giving you thanks, he said the blessing, broke the bread, and gave it to his disciples, saying, "Take this, all of you, and eat of it, for this is my body, which will be given up for you."

In a similar way, when supper was ended, he took the chalice, and giving you thanks, he said the blessing and gave the chalice to his disciples, saying, Take this, all of you, and drink from it, for this is the chalice of my blood, the blood of the new and eternal covenant, which will be poured out for you and for many for the forgiveness of sins. Do this in memory of me.

0: The mystery of faith. As you spread and drink this cup, we proclaim your death, O Lord, until you come again. Therefore, O Lord, as we celebrate the memorial of the saving passion of your Son, his wondrous resurrection and ascension into heaven, and as we look forward to his second coming, we offer you in thanksgiving this holy and living sacrifice. Look, we pray, upon the oblation of your church, and recognizing the sacrificial victim by whose death you will to reconcile us to yourself, grant that we who are nourished by the body and blood of your Son and filled with his Holy Spirit may become one body, one spirit in Christ.
1: May he make of us an eternal offering to you, so that we may obtain an inheritance with your elect, especially with the most blessed Virgin Mary, Mother of God, with your blessed apostles and glorious martyrs and all the saints, on whose constant intercession in your presence we rely for unfailing help. And may this sacrifice of our reconciliation, we pray, O Lord, advance the peace and salvation of all the world.
2: Be pleased to confirm in faith and charity your pilgrim church on earth with your servant Leo, our Pope, and Jean-Marc, our Bishop, the order of bishops, all the clergy, and the entire people you have gained for your own. Listen graciously to the prayers of this family whom you have summoned here before you. In your compassion, O merciful Father, gather to yourself all your children scattered throughout the world. To our departed brothers and sisters, and to all who are pleasing to you at their passing from this life, give kind admittance to your kingdom. There we hope to enjoy forever the fullness of your glory, through Christ our Lord, through whom you bestow on the world all that is good.
0: Through him and with him and in him, O God, Almighty Father, in the unity of the Holy Spirit, all glory and honor is yours forever and ever. Amen. At the Saviour's command, informed by divine teaching, we dare to say, Our Father, who art in heaven, hallowed be thy name. Thy kingdom come, thy will be done on earth as it is in heaven. Give us this day our daily bread, and forgive us our trespasses, as we forgive those who trespass against us. And lead us not into temptation, but deliver us from evil. Deliver us, Lord, we pray, from every evil. Graciously grant peace in our days, that by the help of your mercy we may be always free from sin and safe from all distress, as we await the blessed hope and the coming of our Saviour, Jesus Christ.
3: For the kingdom, the power, and the glory are yours, now and forever.
0: Lord Jesus Christ, who said to your apostles, Peace I leave you, my peace I give you, look not on our sins, but on the faith of your church, and graciously grant her peace and unity in accordance with your will, who live and reign forever and ever.
4: Amen.
0: The peace of the Lord be with you always.
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6: Let us offer each other the sign of peace.
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0: East Anglia in England, who have come with the Filipino nurses of Norwich.
1: Vient du diocèse de North England.
0: You're very welcome.
1: Nous vous accueillons tous et
0: final blessing. The Lord be with you.
2: And with your spirit.
0: Our response to each part of our blessing is Amen. May God, the source of and origin of all blessing, grant you grace, pour out his blessing in abundance, and keep you safe from harm.
2: Amen.
0: May he give you integrity in the faith, endurance in hope, and perseverance in charity with holy patience to the end.
2: Amen.
0: May he order your days and your deeds in his peace. Grant your prayers in this and in every place, and lead you happily to eternal life.
2: Amen.
0: And may the blessing of Almighty God, the Father, the Son, and the Holy Spirit come down on you and remain with you forever.
3: Amen.
4: Go in peace, glorifying the Lord by your life.
3: Thanks be to God. Thank you, Bishop Martin. Just to remind all our pilgrims for Kilmore of our afternoon program today.
1: Quelques rappels pour les pèlerins concernant le programme du jour, le chapelet.
3: And also, according to your program, we have a holy hour in St. Joseph's Chapel, the chapel yesterday, at 4:30, and that will be led for us by the students and the staff of St. Aidan's Comprehensive School. Also, in relation to mass cards, they are going to be available this morning in a little while for all our assisted pilgrims over at the Acai and also at the Foyer of the Solitude this evening at 6 p.m., like yesterday. Please join with me in singing our final hymn, When Creation Was Begun.